0: 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Euer Lokalradio aus dem Herzen des Naturparks Augsburg. Westliche Wälder.
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And every once in a while, I start texting, write a paragraph, but then I delete the message. Think about you like a pastime, I could cry you a river, get you baptized. Or I wasn't ready to act right, used to always think

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2: Ha, you know some people just don't know what I'm talking about. But I know you understand. 'Cause I know you believe.

I'm a ways past the point where my mind can change. 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You're the perfect combination of reckless, stubborn and affectionate.